0: is so readily put against others. I would, for example, call certainly for the return of the birch. It's the only language that these thugs will understand.
1: 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Vamos con la duodécima chiringuito sesión de...

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The last message you get will be clear. 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It's been foggy of late, but just you wait, 'cause on the last day, well, you know what the prophets say.

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2: Clearly ain't got none.

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I can't go wrong trying to make things right. Like, look, I've been doing alright. I promise I'm fine. Trying to make things right. I can't go wrong trying to make things right. You know what that's like when your heart's on ice. Double them, put on man's life. Don't speak the lines to me, that's a seen man signs strictly off the hype. Pick on the side, help me to the side. Without the advice, I promise I'm fine. Like, look, I've been doing alright. Tell me you love me, it seemed like you hate me. Send a text, I mean, get there. I can't trust I would risk my safety. Been a place where God can't save me. And the truth is I might go back. The truth is I like when the good goes bad. Believe me, you need me, it's not that deep. What you bring to the table, you can't just eat. No, that's

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Can I make things right? Can I make things right? Like, look, I've been doing alright. Can I make things right? Can I make things right? Can I make things right? Like, look, I've been doing alright. Like, look, I've been doing.

0: 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Trying to make things right. Trying to make things right. Trying to make things right. I can't go wrong, trying to make things right. Trying to make things right. Trying to make things right. Trying to make things right. I can't go wrong, trying to make things right. Trying to make things right. Trying to make things right. Trying to make things right. I can't go wrong, trying to make things right. Trying to make things right. Trying to make things right. Trying to make things right. I can't go wrong, trying to make things right.
1: Pues aquí tenemos este I Will Find You, lo nuevo de Band. 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

wasn't even supposed to be here today. 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It's noonday luminescence. Your emerald eyes, like frogs raining down from a cloudless sky. A signal from the chaos. Steal yourself, you gotta try. Discount revelations, tenner each. Reality's a fishbowl in Tenerife and wear the curly straws. It's a gunshot through a Bible. Over the heart of your deepest flaws. Have you ever seen the film Magnolia? The first 5 minutes are made for you. You see, it's all about coincidence. Paul Thomas Anderson, Thomas Cruise.

you ever seen the film Magnolia? The first 5 minutes are made for you. You see, it's all about coincidence. Paul Thomas Anderson, Thomas Cruise. Discount Revelations. Going for a tenner each. Realities of Fishbowl.

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0: siesta over there, not out here. 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
0: Fiesta out here. 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

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And suddenly a sadness just came over me and I couldn't shake it. 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Because artists, we go through things too. 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So Paretta, if you've ever lost anybody who was simply the best, make some noise right now.

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You're celebrating this night with us. This next song that I'm going to do is a song that I wrote. To date, this song has been covered by 75 artists. It's been on the radio over 6 million times. And I'm talking about a song that goes like this. Are you ready? Are you ready, Ted?

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Thank you, Mas Palomas. 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

0: Shoo, shoo, yeah. 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Now, ladies, we're gonna do uh-huh. And gentlemen, you're gonna do shoop. You ready? Chicas, are we ready? Uh-huh. Yeah, yeah. Yeah, yeah. Oh, a ver ese aplauso. Gentlemen, and we say shoop, shoop, shoop, yeah.
1: Shoop, shoop, shoop.
0: Shoop, shoop, shoop, yeah.
1: Shoop, shoop, shoop, yeah.
0: Shoop, shoop, shoop, yeah.
1: Shoop, shoop, shoop, yeah.
0: Shoop, shoop. 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Uh-huh, uh-huh. Yeah, yeah.
1: Hey.
0: Uh-huh, everybody.

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I like to tell a little story behind my songs, as you can see. Listen, I had a man that would treat me so good. He would make me turn off my favorite soap opera. That's right. It was All My Children. And all my children did look just like him. But the man was so good. Yes, I think yours was good too. Yeah. He was so good to me, y'all. I would do anything for him. I would sing to him at night. I would fix his food. And I would love him real good. He said, "Baby, why don't you sing me a song tonight?" I said, "I only got a short version of this song because we have to get busy after that. I don't have time to sing all night. You've got to make me feel good." Listen, I told him like this. I said,

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It's time to get busy. 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Listen. He said, just a little bit more, baby, just a little bit more. I said, I only got just a short version. Just a little bit. So I started singing to him, I said,

0: minute.
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0: Now, you see this tall, handsome man? I am his tutu.
1: Yeah.
0: So, men, don't mess with his tutu. He'll get you. Don't. I am your tutu. So, let me tell them exactly what I am to you, okay? Is that all right? Listen. This is what I

0: Bueno, y nos queda tiempo para ponerte Strongest Whiskey Blues All Right, un medley así contundente que de salida está estupendo, la verdad, muy, muy festivo. 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
1: She was also my sister-in-law. Listen, we're not gonna keep standing here. 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
0: Yes, sir.

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Listen. Now what I need right here is I need all of the beautiful ladies to help me sing The Blues Is All Right. Will y'all help me sing, ladies? Help me sing. Help me and the Jewels sing The Blues Is All Right. Because I know we got all beautiful ladies out there, right? Yeah. No ugly ladies, right? Yeah. I know it, I know it. All of the beautiful ladies sing. Say, hey, hey, the blues is all right. Beautiful ladies.

you didn't think I was gonna leave the men out. Now, what I need right here is all of the handsome men that can make love real good and don't need no Viagra. I want you to help me sing "The Blues Is Alright." Ladies, this should be interesting. All of the handsome men that don't need Viagra, help me say, hey, hey, the blues is our handsome men.